day. You know the wind's gonna ride, blow my blues away. 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

0: Lady Rider. 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

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Now, if the river was whiskey, and I

0: not in the south, it's not in the north, you know. But those, if you ask me, those are the four kings of rock and roll. Two white, two black. Just happened to be that way. And there's a million that came around them, who spun off of them. And we are one of those. And we learn from them, and hopefully others will learn from us.
1: Combination of the basics of rock and roll and the jazz pattern of improvisation. This is right. The Allman Brothers system, right?
0: Exactly, exactly.
1: So I'm still convinced that you have to feel that you have created the new path for the American music. Don't you feel like that?
0: A path, not the path.
1: Okay. Modest.

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I don't take any drugs. I feel way better than I did when I was 30.

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Lashley, Dickie Betts, Butch Truck, J.J. Johnson, Greg Alden. I'm going on with that.

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And I watch my back because...

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0: jest album Boba Dylana zatytułowany Rough and Rowdy Ways. 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Z płyty Rough and Rowdy Ways, My Own Version of You, Bob Dylan.
1: All through the summers into January, I've been visiting morgues and monasteries, looking for the necessary body parts, limbs and livers and brains and hearts. I'll bring someone to life is what I want to do. I want to create my own version of you. Well, it must be the winter of my discontent. I wish you'd have taken me with you wherever you went. They talk all night and they talk all day. Not for a minute do I believe anything they say. I'm booming someone to life, someone I've never seen. You know what I mean? You know exactly what I mean. I'll take the Scarface Pacino and the Godfather Brando, mix it up in a tank and get a robot commando. If I do it upright and put the head on straight, I'll be saved by the creature that I create. I'll get blood from a cactus, gunpowder from ice. I don't gamble with cards and I don't shoot no dice. Can you look in my face with your sightless eye? Can you cross your heart and hope to die? I'll bring someone to life, someone for real, someone who feels the way that I feel. I study Sanskrit and Arabic to improve my mind. I want to do things for the benefit of all mankind. I say to the willow tree, don't weep for me. I'm saying the hell to all things that it used to be. Well, I get into trouble, then I hit the wall. No place to turn, no place at all. I pick a number between a one and two, and I ask myself, what would Julius Caesar do? I will bring someone to life, more ways than one. Don't matter how long it takes, it'll be done when it's done. I'm gonna make you play the piano like Leon Russell, like Liberace, like St. John the Apostle. I'll play every number that I can play. I see you, baby, on Judgment Day. After midnight, if you still wanna meet, I'll be at the Black Horse Tavern on Armageddon Street. 2 doors down, not that far to walk. I'll hear your footsteps, you won't have to knock. I'll bring someone to life, balance the scales. I'm not gonna get involved in the insignificant details. You can bring it to St. Peter, you can bring it to Jerome. You can bring it all the way over, bring it all the way home. Bring it to the corner where the children play. You can bring it to me on a silver tray.

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You won't get away with fooling me. Can you help me walk that moonlight mile? Can you give me the blessings of your smile? I'll bring someone to life. Use all about

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Can you tell me, please? Stand over there by the cypress tree, where the Trojan women and children were sold into slavery, long before the First Crusade. Way back for England or America made. Step right in to the burning hell, where some of the best known enemies of mankind dwell. Mr. Freud with his dreams, Mr. Marx with his axe. 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